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country songs you should know. 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Luke Combs' song from one of his older albums I guarantee you haven't heard before, but you'll love. 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
1: Shinedown's Brett Smith honored Dolly Parton during a recent interview.
2: I grew up listening to Dolly Parton. I was influenced a lot by that era of country music. What I feel about Dolly is the beautiful, positive impression that she left on the world that will, you know, Dolly Parton will be talked about for centuries. I just feel lucky that we had her as long as we had her, and that I was alive during the same time that she was, because she was just an extraordinary human being.
3: Ernest is stepping away from touring for a few weeks to focus on his mental and physical health. He shared the news on Instagram saying the road has been, quote, dragging me down in a bad way, end quote, and that he needs time to get himself and his priorities back in order. That means he'll miss the upcoming dates with Ella Langley on her Dandelion tour. Ernest says he hopes to return better and stronger, ending, I owe it to myself and those affected by my action. That starts now. That's Country Spotlight with Mo and Stickman.

0: We told you about this yesterday. 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You can log in and watch them stare at their phones, because that's what they're doing in the car.
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0: waxing.
1: Oh, is this when you like somebody's scent?
0: It has something to do with the scent. The idea is that some guys are intentionally not showering, skipping deodorant, and wearing unwashed shirts before dates.
1: Oh.
0: They believe that their natural scent buildup will boost their pheromones and make them biologically irresistible.
1: Or not, depending on how strong the BO is.
0: Right.
1: I mean, if you're wearing a shirt that you worked out in yesterday, is this something we really want to wear on a date?
0: I mean,
1: you have to be pretty confident in your man smell to just show up somewhere stinking.
0: Hello, baby. I haven't showered today.
1: Because I'm a nose person and I love a good cologne mixed with the pheromones.
0: Right.
1: That are clean.
0: Right.
1: Not ones that just came
0: not
1: from
0: BO.
1: The gym. Right. But the thought of somebody just... Because, I mean, I'm going to say I got boys at the house and my husband. Sometimes I walk in a room and I'm like, it smells like a man in here. And I don't mean that in a good way.

0: We here on the Mo and Stickman Show are proud to be your dating consultant. See, Mo and I both have been through the dating process. Each of us found a significant other, got married, thereby winning the dating game.
1: Yet, here we are giving you current dating advice.
0: Yeah, because that was a long time ago.
1: It was.
0: So there's a new dating trend, and it's called pheromone

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1: It's the way I've been and the way I'm gonna be. 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

0: and Stickman country question. What is the worst place to count down from 10 out loud?
1: I'm going to go with when you're delivering a baby. Hanging out with your OB. They right. started counting down 10, 9, like...
0: It's like, what are you doing? Why?
1: I'd be pushing harder. What's going on?
0: Worst place to count down from 10 in a crowded elevator. Just this one guy all by himself. 10, 9, 8. What are you doing?
1: That would be terrifying. I'd be waiting for the bottom to drop out at any minute.
0: Right. All right. So it is the Moe and Stickman country question. It's all about keeping it fun. All right. What is the worst place to start a countdown from 10 out loud?

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0: It's the Moe and Stickman Country Question. What is the worst place to count down from 10 out loud?
1: Like a funeral when they're putting the body down.
0: 10, 9, 8.

0: It's the Mo and Stick Man country question. What is the worst place to count down from 10 out loud?
1: The electric chair.
2: Yeah,
0: that's pretty bad.
2: Are you ready for this? Let's count it down.

0: It's the Moe and Stig Man country question. What is the worst place to count down from 10 out loud?
1: On an airplane.
0: Yeah, that's pretty bad.
1: About halfway over the ocean.
0: There you go. Where your seat cushion will have to be used as a flotation device.
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1: It's the way I've been and the way I'm going to be. 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

0: It's the Moe and Stickman Country Question. What is the worst place to count down from 10 out loud?
1: When you're laying in bed with your wife just before you let one rip.
0: Yes! Yes! 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
0: That's my kind of guy right there. 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

0: I'd love to hear what you think about this because you have a college degree. The traditional four-year college degree may be getting a little bit shorter. There are at least 70 colleges and universities that have either launched or are considering a three-year bachelor's degree program. Instead of the traditional 120 credits, some of the programs require around 90 credits, allowing students, you know, to graduate a year earlier. That could mean one less year tuition, housing, other expenses. All right, one less year college partying, but
1: get them in the workforce sooner. I think that this is good if you're trying to fast track and get a paycheck, which is ultimately the goal. I know even with my oldest, he's in high school this year, and he's able to do even some college credit courses
0: in high school.
1: So if you can get some of that done in high school and then lessen your time in college, financially it makes sense. Now, when people say, if you could go back in time and do any part of your life over again, what part would you do? College is what I would say. It was the best time of my life. So I also look at it and think, do you want to rush those 4 years?
0: It shortens the 4 years, right.
1: Because, I mean, I was fortunate enough where I still had my parents there for guidance financially, emotionally.
0: Sure.
1: But I got a little taste of independence to see how I could do on my own.
0: There you go.
1: And I would be sad if people didn't get to experience that because it was really fun.

0: Mo has been saying for years that emojis are important in text because they let you know what somebody's thinking. And there are people still trying to cancel emojis.
1: Why would we do that?
0: Let's talk about it. Coming up on the Mo and Stickman Show.

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1: Emoji actually means...
2: Doesn't it mean okay?
1: This started making the rounds last year when a Gen Zer argued that younger people basically canceled the thumbs up emoji because instead of feeling friendly, it came off as cold, dismissive, even passive aggressive. And now the argument has gone viral again. Some young people say that if they send you a whole message and all they get back is a thumbs up, it feels like whatever.
2: I feel that we're just trying to make something out of nothing here. Come on now. It's a thumbs up. If my kid's playing sports and I cut him out, are you okay? They're going to go, thumbs up. Yep, I'm good. Why are we turning this into a negative thing? It's a thumbs up emoji. Emojis are happy. They are not negative. Unless you give me a grumpy face.
1: Unless it's the red face.
2: But it's not the emoji's fault. It's the person who said that.

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0: Police in Montclair, California are looking for a stolen Pabst Blue Ribbon truck fully loaded with beer. Pabst officials say that they want the truck returned. They are offering a reward. That truck might be coming back, but they ain't going to be no beer in it. I mean, I know that PBR ain't the best beer on the planet, but
1: free is good.
0: That's right.

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1: It's the way I've been and the way I'm gonna be. 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

0: 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That might be coming back, kinda.
1: Oh, really?
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1: What do you mean?
0: We'll talk about it coming up on the Moe and Stickman Show.

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1: Goodwill is opening a new kind of store. It's just outside of Charlotte, North Carolina. And the store is called Rewind. And instead of the usual Goodwill mix of furniture and dishes and somebody else's bread maker, this store is going to be focused entirely on music and entertainment. They're going to have vinyl records, CDs, cassettes, DVDs, Blu-rays, some VHS tapes, probably video games getting in the mix as well. You can find vintage stereo equipment, turntables, boom boxes, game systems, anything that has to do with entertainment.
2: I definitely think there's a market there now. I do think some of those things sell better than others. I don't know how many people run in to grab some VHS tapes.
1: True.
2: And I'm glad to see that they're going to actually have the equipment you need to play said items.
1: Right.
2: Because I don't know how many people that are still holding on to some of those. But you look at records, that is such a hot market right now.
1: It really is. And I should, but I've got a few records, but I don't have a record player.
2: See, we have one, and we'll play a lot of stuff on records.
1: Do the kids like it?
2: They do, actually. It's kind of a thing now where if they have an artist they love, we'll collect some of their stuff on
1: vinyl. Oh, that's cool. That's
2: and
1: cool.
2: Gift it to them.
1: This is, again, it's going to be in Charlotte. I think that's a great idea.

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0: show has, she's been pretty vocal about this in the past. General Mills has officially removed artificial colors from all of its cereal sold in the United States.
1: I love this.
0: Lucky Charms, Trix, Cocoa Puffs, Reese's Puffs. So how do you keep Trix colorful without artificial dyes? They're using fruits and vegetables and paprika.
1: Look, now it's healthy.
0: You know what? I hadn't thought about that. I might have me some cereal at this point.
1: We love cereal at my house, and I'm well aware of all the sugars and the dyes and stuff that went into making some of these things. So the fact that they've taken it out, I think, is a huge win, because now I don't feel so bad when I tell my kids, we're having cereal for dinner tonight.
0: It's got paprika in it.
1: Yeah. It's good for your health. That bread was made out of a beet. Eat up.

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1: Remember the old Twitter, the Bluebird, the tweets, the retweets before it became X?
2: Oh, yeah.
1: It might be coming back.
2: Oh, good, because we all call it that anyway.
1: Let's talk about it coming up on the Moe and Sick Man Show.

0: Virginia startup called Operation Bluebird has launched Twitter.now. And basically, it's an attempt to bring back the old Twitter. They've got the Bluebird, they've got tweets, retweets, and they're arguing that when Elon Musk changed Twitter to X, the company basically abandoned the rights to the old Twitter name and trademarks. X, on the other hand, disagrees and has sued them. So there's still a legal fight happening. But if it's something you're actually interested in, you can join the new Twitter now. Right now, early access costs $20. And that will make you a founder. And you'll get in before the general public. You can lock down your username and all that. But if you pay $40, then you are a fighter. And you get everything the founder gets, plus special a slingshot badge. And more of your money goes towards, doing this whole David versus Goliath fight over the Twitter name.
1: I get wanting to bring it back, but financially putting yourself, come on now. Let's be real here. I would not offer money up for something like that. Because if you think about it, even though it's X, how many times are we still saying Twitter?
0: Oh, we're constantly, yeah.
1: Other than the little blue bird that's not physically in front of our faces, I still say Twitter.
0: I do too.
1: Or we'll even say X, formerly known as Twitter, even though it's been X how many years
0: it's
1: now?
0: It's been X a long time.
1: And we still
0: time,
1: have
0: yeah.
1: to identify it as it used to be Twitter. So I love that they're trying to bring it back. Put money into a social media account that's probably not going to happen. No thanks.

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Sony says that about 550 movies and TV shows will be removed in September because their license agreement is expiring. Rambo, Parts 1, 2, and 3, Sharknado, Shaun the Sheep movie, Farmageddon. They're losing the movies. They're gaining IQ points based on those movies.

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1: Shinedown's Brett Smith honored Dolly Parton during a recent interview.
2: I grew up listening to Dolly Parton. I was influenced a lot by that era of country music. What I feel about Dolly is the beautiful, positive impression that she left on the world that will, you know, Dolly Parton will be talked about for centuries. I just feel lucky that we had her as long as we had her, and that I was alive during the same time that she was, because she was just an extraordinary human being.
3: Ernest is stepping away from touring for a few weeks to focus on his mental and physical health. He shared the news on Instagram saying the road has been, quote, dragging me down in a bad way, end quote, and that he needs time to get himself and his priorities back in order. That means he'll miss the upcoming dates with Ella Langley on her Dandelion tour. Ernest says he hopes to return better and stronger, ending, I owe it to myself and those affected by my action. That starts now. That's Country Spotlight with Mo and Stickman.

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1: Oh, well, then we don't have to worry about Stickman. That's good.
0: You ain't wrong.

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0: Detroit's number one for new country, 99.5 YCD. Josh, Rachel, and Grumwald, gang's all here on a Tuesday. Good morning.
1: Good morning.
0: How are you doing, fam? Everybody awake?
1: Yeah, doing well. First day of September.
2: Oh crazy. Sure is. Yep. Summer's over, Rachel.
1: Not until, unofficially.
0: It's going to be like in the 90s today.
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2: Your pool is closed.
1: Well, the pool closes Tuesday, so it's not over yet.
0: Are you guys going to be...
1: And then officially, the first day of fall isn't until like toward late September.
0: Do you go to the pool on Memorial or on Labor Day?
1: Oh, yes. Monday's the biggest day, yeah.

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14: Overall, we're in pretty good shape on the drive this morning. No big issues to get around other than all of the construction, but the 696 westbound ramps to north and southbound I-75 are open. Meantime, the Ambassador Bridge southbound ramp to 75 is closed. I'm Michelle Pandiot with traffic.

0: son of Jolene, Bells and Dolly Parton, 99.5 YCD. Isolated thunderstorms today with a high of 91. Ooh. Tomorrow's going to be 92.
1: Yeah,
0: and we'll see some more showers. Sun could poke out tomorrow, though.
2: Summer's not over yet.
0: 86 on Thursday as well. Hot, hot temperatures throughout this week. 74 here in the Motor City, 99.5 YCD.

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0: This is big news. This came out the other day, and I know Josh is just excited. Tom Cruise did a little bit of a video saying that he is returning to Days of Thunder. This is going to be great. This is going to be for June of 2028, nearly four decades after the 1990 original. That's a long way.
1: Isn't this getting wonky, though, you guys? Why do they keep recreating Tom Cruise movies?
2: They keep doing
1: the same thing over and over again.
0: I love Days of Thunder.
1: It was fine, but like, quit messing with it.
2: We just watched the original Top Gun yesterday, and I got to tell you, it was good. But I just found out, I didn't know the practical magic with Sandra Bullock and Nicole Kidman. They just made a new practical magic, which I love that movie. It's coming out, I believe, next week.
0: I'll watch it a week later when it goes right to video.
2: I really want to see this. I love that they're getting back together again. That was a good movie, just in time for Halloween.

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2: Suicide is something that affects all of us, and we can all play a part in saving.

day, including a left lane closure, 94 eastbound at Metro Parkway. That'll be in place between 9 and 3. Then from 9 to 2 today, a right lane closure, 75 north from Gibraltar Road to Vreeland. I'm Michelle Pena with traffic.

0: 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We'll talk to Chris Jansen next.
1: I'm excited. I can't wait.
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1: Super excited about this show. Chris Jansen at the USPBL Fall Music Classic, September 18th. Let's go to Chris. Good morning.
2: Good morning, Chris.
3: Good morning. How are you guys?
2: We miss you here in the Detroit metro area.
3: Well, it's not going to be too much longer, and you'll be seeing me, so I appreciate that, and I miss you too.
2: Yeah, you know, you are coming September 18th to UWM Field in Utica, and the radio station's going to be there. I'm excited to be there. This is going to be a great concert, and you're going to be back in town finally.
3: Yeah, no kidding, man. It's been a minute, and looking forward to it. I'll be flying in from out west. I'll be out west all that week, and so I'm flying back across the country to play, and looking forward to seeing everybody and bringing all those hits.
2: Let me ask you a question, because I know you pretty well.
3: Sure.
2: And the fall comes, I know your favorite place to be is not on stage. That would be your second favorite place. Your first favorite place would be in the woods or on the water.
3: Yeah. Actually, I've been in the woods this morning, not hunting. It's not open just yet. But I took my kids to school this morning, and one of my kids got baptized last night. It was a really amazing night. So I've been taking them to school in the car right along, and then I get out in the woods early in the morning every day almost, and either walking around, you know, checking on things or getting on a tractor. I spend all my time outdoors, and I'll be hunting the week of the stadium show there. And so I'm literally flying in from hunting camp to play the show.
1: Why don't we find him when you're here, Chris? Why don't we find you some public land?
2: We can get you some private land.
1: We got private land for you, but
2: what are you hunting out west? What kind of
4: camp?
2: Elk or what?
3: Yeah, I'll be on an elk trip, and it's really something. It's a blast. I do it every year, and we just love doing it. It's awesome.
2: Chris Jansen, September 18th at UWM Field in Utica.
1: It's the opening night.
2: Tickets. Yeah, it's gonna be amazing. I love you as a human being. You're a great person, and I'm really happy you're friends with us.
3: I really appreciate you saying that. I appreciate all of you, and I always appreciate your kindness. And I haven't got to thank you for my last top 10 with me and a beer. Thank you for the support on that. And I just appreciate everybody and appreciate the support. And YCD has always been in my corner, and I'll never take that for granted.
2: Listen,
3: and
2: have a great day, my friend.
1: Thanks, bro.
3: Love you guys. I appreciate y'all. Thank you.

0: YCD, Rachel Scoop coming up in 6 minutes. What do we have today, Rach?
1: Couple things going on. We'll tell you why Ernest has taken a step away from the spotlight for a bit. And Dolly Fest in the works. We'll tell you what that is.
0: All right, that's coming up next to YCD.

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2: We're getting a few more details on Ernest. We've been hearing that he's stepping back from the spotlight for a little bit. He's scheduled to be a part of Ella Langley's Dandelion Tour through September 2nd, but he broke the news that he said he's going to go away for a couple of weeks to get himself and his priorities back in order. He said he'll be back soon, stronger, better than ever. Said he owes it to himself, so.
3: Sure does.
2: Sounds like maybe a mental health type thing. Meanwhile, apparently this was in the works a while ago to celebrate Dolly Parton's 80th birthday.
4: In January it was supposed to happen.
2: Yeah, her birthday was January 19th. So apparently in 2025, they were planning this big celebration in Nashville for Dolly's 80th birthday, which would have been in January of this year, earlier this year. But because of health issues, that never happened. So now, posthumously, apparently the Dolly Parton estate has announced that Dolly Fest will be taking place in Nashville and in London across two consecutive weekends in 2027. It's going to be a big celebration of Dolly with multiple artists, and we'll give you more details as they unfold. Did you hear, though, in London, right after she passed last week, the guard at Buckingham Palace played 9 to 5.
4: Yeah.
2: Outside of Buckingham Palace.
3: They play?
4: Yes.
2: Yeah, they have.
3: Oh, I thought they just had fake weapons.
2: They have brass.
3: Am I thinking of the other one?
4: No, they have a band. They've had a band for years.
2: Wow. Yeah, the King's Guard has a band, and they played 9 to 5 in the full outfits that they wear outside.
3: How interesting.
2: It was very cool, yeah.
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8: An overnight crash involving an overturned semi still working to clear 75 southbound at the Ambassador Bridge. You'll find that entrance ramp from Canada into the U.S. currently closed, so drivers head over to the Gordie Howe Bridge or Detroit Windsor Tunnel instead. I'm Michelle Pena with traffic.
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8: An overnight crash involving an overturned semi affecting 75 southbound at the Ambassador Bridge. That entrance ramp from Canada into the U.S. is currently closed. Drivers, you'll have to use the Gordie Howe Bridge or the Detroit-Windsor Tunnel instead. I'm Michelle Pendia with traffic.
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1: It's summer 2026.
0: Welcome to the summer of freedom. We've got this summer's

0: Let me get your opinion on something. If somebody's married for like four to six months, should they give the gifts back?
1: Yes, I think they should. Like, that's crazy to me that it's over that fast.
0: But like a registry, though?
1: Yeah, I
0: think
1: so.
0: You know what I'm saying? Stuff on the registry you're giving back?
2: I'm thinking if I'm the bride and all these people came to my wedding and gave me gifts and my marriage only lasted 4 months, I'm going to feel kind of silly and I'm going to feel obligated to return them,
1: no,
2: I think.
1: That's you. I don't think a lot of people
2: you
1: are that
2: think
1: way.
2: So?
1: No way.
0: I don't
2: I'd
0: think
2: be
0: that
2: embarrassed.
0: I want it, though. Like, what am I going to do with a shop vac? You know what I'm saying? Like, if we're giving somebody a shop vac, what am I? I already have one.
1: Yeah.
2: Well,
0: so why
2: used,
0: do I want it back?
2: If it's unused,
0: if it's in the
2: it's
0: box,
2: it's returned to get your money back. But once it's used, what are you going
0: to
2: do
0: with
2: it?
0: To me, it's not worth the hassle. Do you want it back?
1: I would take it back. Yeah.
0: Oh, you would.
1: But if I'm buying an expensive gift, most of the time I just give cash. So, like for example, with your daughter,
2: yep.
1: I think I should get half my money back.
2: Because our marriage didn't last.
1: No,
2: but
1: it didn't
2: but it
1: last.
2: It lasted a couple
0: and a half
2: years.
0: Yeah.
1: Well,
2: that's
1: different
2: maybe. From 4 months.
1: About a year and a half, somewhere in that.
0: I didn't know your money came with a caveat.
1: I think I should get it back.
0: Is that in the small print?
1: But yeah. I spent thousands of dollars.
2: I'd love for you to tell her that.
1: Think about it. I spent thousands of dollars to go with hotel, with flights, with everything else, plus the gift.
0: Yeah.
1: I think it's only fair.
0: Yeah, but you had a nice time, though. It was a good time.
1: Yeah,
2: but it was almost like a forced vacation because it's one that you wouldn't have taken
1: if you weren't
2: going to the wedding.
1: I went for 24 hours.
0: He never would have went to Cape Cod for a vacation either.
2: No, never. But for the people who did go and stay a little bit longer than 24 hours, they had a lovely time.
0: I want to open up the phone lines here. 248-945-9995. If somebody's married for, let's say, 4 to 6 months, should they be obligated to give the gift back? Let us know. 99.5 YCD. Becky.

0: Kayla. Good morning. What do you want to say?
1: I just wanted to say I recently got married in October last year, and I don't see the point of giving the gift back. It's just not like you plan on getting divorced.
2: Okay. Did you get a divorce?
1: No, I'm still happily married.
2: Okay, but let's say something imploded and you end up getting a divorce. You don't think at any time you should give those gifts back?
1: I don't think so, because that couple could reconcile their marriage. So you don't know what could happen.
3: I mean, let's be honest. They didn't get married ever with the intention or the thought that a month or two or 4 months down the road, they were not going to be married anymore.
0: Yeah, if somebody was unfaithful or something like that, that's not your fault.
2: Well,
0: I'm keeping my silverware.
2: I think then you should give that gift back. And then if you reconcile, I'll give it back to you again.
3: How about the person who's getting the short end of the stick and didn't want the marriage to end gets to keep all the gifts, and the person who's getting what they want?
0: You get your choice of the litter.
1: Yeah.
2: But, you know, that's an interesting question. Think about this now. Because
0: set it up like
2: a
0: showcase.
2: Yes. This is where the fight happens over the ring. Is the ring considered a gift?
1: But I feel like the purpose of giving a gift is to not expect it back. That's a part of giving a gift.
2: A ring is still a gift.
0: So you wouldn't give the gifts back.
3: So, Kayla,
1: no,
3: you don't,
1: they were a gift.
3: You don't think there's any cutoff time if the marriage lasted 2 weeks or 2 years, you don't give the gifts back?
1: I mean, I feel like if it was a week or two, that would be a different story. But, you know, between 6 months and a year, that I'd be like, no, those are gifts.
3: Yeah.
1: And then if the couple split up, then they would have to figure out a quote-unquote peaceful way to...
3: Yeah.
2: I'm going to disagree with you. I think 6 months to a year, you should give the gifts back. It's the right thing to do, but that's me.
0: All right. We appreciate the call this morning.
3: Thanks,
0: thank you.
1: All right. Love the show, guys. Thank you so much.
0: We appreciate you.
3: Have a great day.
0: 248-945-9995. Gifts at a wedding. If somebody gets divorced within 4 to 6 months, are they expected to give the gift back? Let us know. After

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0: I got a suggestion. If you expect your gift back within a year, wait till they're married a year, then give them their gift.
1: It's like you're in the marriage, get the gift.
2: Interesting, Mike.
3: Now,
2: yeah.
3: How often, how long do you have after someone gets married to give them a gift? Because I think it's months, right? I think it's officially like you have so many months to give them something.
1: I didn't know there's a time limit.
2: It's kind of like an inheritance. Like they have to reach a certain age or get to a certain point.
1: A milestone.
2: They get
1: that you're
2: money.
1: Describing a milestone,
2: yes,
1: in the marriage. Yeah.
2: Yeah.
0: You said within 6 months to a year, you should get your gift back. So wait till after a year. If they're married a year, then give them their gift.
3: I like that. You're cheap.
1: Like a late marriage gift, if you will.
0: Well, I would never do it. I wouldn't expect my gift back, but...
1: Same. Kind of weird.
2: You know, to be honest with you, a lot of people on Reddit are saying that they feel bad enough for the couple as it is, that their marriage didn't last and they're splitting up after such a short amount of time, that asking for the gift back makes you feel like a really bad person.
1: Well, not to mention, a lot of stuff that we got at our wedding is personalized. It has our name on it. The Hollimans, you're not going to give that stuff back.
3: Well, one person
1: go,
3: could
1: bro.
3: Keep
1: thank
3: it.
1: Thank you for that. But, you know, you want it back? Go ahead.
3: I'll take it back.
1: I know you would. You would. He'd have a nice whiskey decanter on
3: I
1: his
3: would.
1: Bar.
2: It says the Hollimans on it.
1: Yeah. Forever and ever.
3: And then I would inscribe losers underneath it.

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7: A crash is working to clear US 23 northbound after 6 Mile. Left lane both shoulders affected with pretty long backups before North Territorial. Also adding to delays, a crash on the right shoulder, 96 the Jeffries eastbound express lanes right after Grand River Schaefer.
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0: Josh, Rachel, and Grunwald.
1: Amy and Harper on the line this morning. Good morning.
2: Yes, hello.
3: Hi.
4: So you guys were at Tim McGraw on Friday night with Josh and I, and I saw somebody get a guitar. Was that you?
3: Yeah.
4: How did you get this guitar from Tim McGraw?
3: Yeah, how'd that happen, Harper?
2: So we got tickets like an hour before the concert, and we realized we were second row, and we like were so happy, and like we just wanted like
5: standing like right on the side, and this big security guard was like, "Please don't move. Something special might happen."
1: Oh, wow.
2: And then about half an hour later, he walked over to me. He said,
5: "Hi, sweetheart."
2: Yeah, he said, "Hi, sweetheart." And he said, like, he said, like, "I have three of you at one point."
5: Yeah.
3: He's got three girls, yeah.
2: Yeah. And then he handed me his guitar and two guitar picks.
4: Uncle Grunwald is going to put that guitar on eBay for you.
3: No, he's not. Stop it.
4: And I'm going to make you at least $100.
3: Harper, she's already taken a guitar lesson, right?
2: Yeah. My grandpa actually plays, and he's the lead guitar player, and he's going to teach me.
3: How was it that you got picked to those? You said you got tickets right before the show, an hour or so, and they were second row. How'd you get those?
2: So

0: Every concert we get, we usually get it a little before. And my grandma said, like, do you want to go to the concert? And me and my mom said, sure.
1: We just kind of sold for cheaper tickets, and it seems to work a lot of the time.
2: So you just kind of go to the box office right before the show and see what they've got.
1: No, I went on Ticketmaster.
2: Oh, Ticketmaster. No kidding. Wow.
1: Yeah, it was. Yeah, they dropped.
3: Oh, very nice. You have better tickets than we do, so I'm going to come to you guys next time.
2: That's a great little hack, Amy. Good
1: come
2: to know
1: on.
2: About that.
3: Yeah. Like, yo, I need tickets for Pine Knob tonight. Yeah. See what you can do.
2: I just think that's so cool because I saw Tim had to hand you his microphone. Harper, you held his mic while he signed the guitar before he gave it back to you. That's just so cool.
1: She even got a Sharpie, and she took it to school yesterday to show her friends.
3: Very cool. Well, congratulations.
2: So cool. Thanks for calling in, you guys, this morning. It was great talking to you.
3: Thanks, guys. We appreciate it.
1: Thank you. Have a good morning.

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2: Oh, it's a great prize. 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
0: One question, is Mickey going to be there?
2: I would assume so.
3: I'm sure Mickey and Minnie are both
0: there.
3: Have
0: to be there, right? Yeah, it's going to be a great show.
3: Main attraction.
0: All right, today's impossible question. Less than 10% of American adults say they never had to deal with this common annoyance. I'm not buying it.
2: I don't believe this.
3: I keep thinking mosquito. I don't know why.
0: I wish.
3: We had one in the studio this morning.
0: Did we really?
3: I've never seen a mosquito in here, yeah.
0: Mosquitoes are a very common annoyance.
3: I'd love to not have to deal with that, yeah.
0: That is not it. 248-945-9995. Less than 10% of American adults say they've never had to deal with this common annoyance. For Disney on Ice tickets.

0: impossible question.
1: Ethan, less than 10% of American adults say they've never had to deal with this common annoyance. What do you think?
2: Your car breaking down.
1: I wish, right?
3: Yeah, I think back in college, you know, my car broke down all the time.
1: All the time. We were always buying junk, man. Ethan. They'd always break down.
2: Oh, horrible. I've never been there.
1: Well, you're
2: I'm a lucky man.
1: Yeah, you're a lucky man. That's not it, buddy.
4: Very
1: sorry.
4: Lucky. Thanks, Ethan.
1: Good guess. Let's go to line one. Good morning. Who's this?
5: This is Josh.
1: Josh, great name. Means great leader of men, powerful and kingly. Less than 10% of American adults say they've never had to deal with this common annoyance. What do you think?
5: Is it traffic?
3: That is a great guess.
4: Wouldn't that make your life so much better?
1: I can't even imagine that.
4: Oh, my God.
1: That's not it. Great guess, Josh.
5: All right. Thanks, guys. Have a great morning.
1: Keep doing the name proud.
4: You too.
1: Go to line six. Good morning. Who's this?
6: Austin.
1: Austin. Do you have a guess?
6: Is it catching a common cold?
1: Common cold.
4: Yes, Austin.
1: Yeah, man.
3: Yeah, congratulations. You're off to Disney on Ice, and this is really cool. It's Find Your Hero. You're going to get Moana, Frozen, The Little Mermaid, even Josh and his wife,
1: Hell
3: Beauty
1: yeah.
3: and the Beast.
1: Hell yeah.
3: You're going to get them all. It's going to be at Little Caesars Arena September 17th. We'll see you there.
6: Thank you, guys.

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0: For years, experts have warned us not to sleep in late on the weekends. Like people like us who get up early, they say it's not good for your internal clock if you sleep in late on the weekends. Well, now they're changing that, and they're saying sleeping in on Saturday and Sunday is actually a good thing for us, but there's a time limit that they say if you go over this amount of sleeping in, it's not good for you.
1: So hours or a time?
0: It's 90 minutes. So 90 minutes past your normal wake-up time is perfect. If you sleep past 90 minutes past your normal wake-up time, then it's not doing you any good.
1: Oh, I'm going to be blown by that. If I don't sleep 3 hours past my normal wake-up time, I can't do it.
0: See, I normally wake up at my normal wake-up time and then kind of have to force myself to go back down.
1: Go back to bed, yeah.
2: I don't wake up, but Lily gets me up.
1: Well, same, but I go back to bed.
2: I can't. I got to take her outside. I got to feed her. And by that time, once I get up, I'm up. I cannot go back to sleep.
1: Are you having coffee and stuff? Are you doing that? Are you
2: energy drink or a protein shake or something?
0: Yeah. But this makes sense to me because people say, do you sleep in on the weekends? And I say, I still get up at about X time. And it's about an hour to an hour and a half past the time I normally get up.
1: 7 o'clock, 8 o'clock for me. Eight o'clock, typically 9 o'clock if I go back to bed.
0: You're a little over. You're a little over the limit, Josh.
1: I need our beauty sleep. Are you kidding me? This is why I nap every day. Sleep in on the weekends.
0: Some of us
3: do. I have a great life.
2: But you take a 4-hour nap during the week.
1: I do. Well, it's a continuation of the sleep I don't get at night.
0: See, if I slept that long, I would feel lousy. Yeah. I wouldn't be able to wake up from that.
1: You got to drink some water. That's the key.
2: Oh, drink water and sleep for 4 hours.
0: We'll take a cold shower.
1: You got to drink some water, you guys. 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
10: Few crashes working to clear. Southfield Freeway northbound at McNichols. Also I-75 northbound after 9 Mile. Another on 75 southbound just before McNichols. Both of those are blocking the right shoulder, seeing a 15-minute delay in both directions. I'm Michelle Pendy up with traffic.

0: USPBL Classic, September 18th. That's coming up, UWM Field. Our friend Chris Jansen's going to be in the building.
1: Yeah, that's going to be a big show on a Friday night.
2: We got tickets to give away for that.
0: 6 minutes away. We'll do it. Chris Jansen, 99.5 YCD. That's next.

0: 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We have a pair of tickets to see Chris Jansen at the USPBL Fall Music Classic, UWM Field, September 18th. That show coming up really, really fast.
1: I can't wait. This is going to be a great show with Chris Jansen, and we have a pair of tickets right now if you want to go.
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0: Caller 19 right now at 248-945-9995. Sing you see Chris Jansen. Good luck. Maybe last night.

0: We have a pair of tickets to see Chris Jansen at the USPBL Fall Music Classic UWM this month. Let's go to line 9. Good morning. Who's this?
1: Good morning. This is Susan.
2: Are you on your way to work?
1: I actually just dropped the kids off at school.
2: Oh, nice. Now what are you going to do?
1: Running to get coffee.
2: And you're going to bring us breakfast. Well, that's so nice of you.
0: Oh.
1: Of course.
2: Yeah.
0: Where are you getting coffee from? Are you getting the Starbucks?
1: Scooters, actually.
0: Oh, Scooters. Ah, nobody ever talks about Scooters. Hey, you caller 19, where to go?
3: Yes! Susan!
1: Thank you, guys.
2: You're off to see our friend Chris Jansen on September 18th. Have fun.
1: Awesome. Thank you. I appreciate that.

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4: I-75 southbound at the Ambassador Bridge. The entrance ramp has reopened following an overturned semi from the overnight hours. Also, a crash all cleared on 59 Highland Road eastbound at US 23. There is a crash northbound 23 after 6 Mile on both shoulders.
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0: miles on it.
1: August 25th was the first day for Starbucks for the pumpkin spice and other fall favorites. Mm-hmm. And it was their biggest launch in history.
2: Wow.
1: And I don't you think it's too early for pumpkin spice?
2: Because no.
1: I sure do.
2: It's September. It is September.
3: Fall is in the air, guys.
2: Yeah.
1: Yeah. Another one is this pumpkin cream cold brew that is doing really good.
2: Cold brews are really big, but I want to try Starbucks launched a banana, or like a banana bread line as well.
1: What?
2: And that's what I want to try. Yes.
3: Didn't know about
2: they
3: that.
2: They might even have like a banana bread cold brew. It's very, very good. Yeah.
3: I started buying some of those Starbucks Nespresso pods.
2: Oh, yeah.
1: Those are good.
3: Yeah, those are really good.
1: Have you tried the iced pumpkin cream shaken espresso?
2: Oh.
3: Have not. That sounds delicious.
1: That was another one that did really
3: well. Oh, they sound delicious.
2: Yeah, they do sound very good.

0: Are you getting married this year? Because they are out with the average price of a wedding for 2026. You can kind of use that as a baseline if you're over, under, or right on.
1: This is all in?
0: Yeah, all in.
1: All in price?
0: Okay.
2: So let me ask you a question, because you got married a couple years ago.
0: Yep.
2: Would you do everything the same again, or would you save money and do something different looking back at it now?
1: I think we did pretty good. Actually,
0: okay,
1: I don't think I changed much.
0: Let's see where you fall. The average cost for 2026 have a wedding year, and you didn't get married this year. You got married a year to go. $34,200.
2: You were cheaper.
1: Probably a little bit cheaper. Just under 30, I would imagine. I've never thought about it and done the math.
0: They broke it down by state, you know, and ranked all 50 states. We're kind of right in the middle. They say the average cost in Michigan for a wedding, the average wedding, about $28,000, $29,000. Now, the state with the least expensive place to get married, Wyoming. They said you can have a full-blown wedding, $17,000. The most expensive state to get married in is New Jersey, where that same wedding would cost $57,000.
1: Isn't that nuts?
2: Do you want to get married in Jersey?
1: No.
2: I mean, listen.
0: I know. Why
2: I
0: would
2: know.
0: You?
2: The Jersey Shore is gorgeous.
0: Well, you think if you lived in New York City, you might have a cheaper wedding if you left the city and had one in New Jersey, but apparently it's less expensive to get married in the city than New Jersey.
1: Yeah, that doesn't make sense.
0: Or maybe that averages out the whole state.

0: Good morning.
1: Wake up Detroit.
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0: Today's going to be a great day.

0: So first Dyson comes out with the vacuum. Yeah. Then they come out with the ladies' hair dryer.
1: Yeah.
0: And now they've come out with a toothbrush.
2: I've got a flat iron.
0: $500.
1: That's right in the market of the rest of their
2: sounds
1: prices.
2: Right. Yeah.
0: So the Dyson Camera Jet is the company's, I guess, entrance into a new category. It's this toothbrush that has a 100K pixel micro lens and that it works with AI. And it also has Camera Jet shoots a burst of mouth rinse in there as well for your teeth.
2: Come on, that's pretty cool.
0: It is crazy. I don't know if I really want to see like video of me in my mouth brushing my teeth.
2: Because when I go to the dentist and they put up on the big screen like an x-ray or a camera shot of inside your mouth, I always say to them, can you like block that? I don't like seeing it.
1: Is this hook up to your smartphone though? It
0: hooks up to your smartphone. You're right. Okay. It's got an app.
1: So you're going to be able to watch the playback. Is that what
0: and you're
1: going to
0: see the coverage maps where it tells you, you know, guided cleaning, brushing, flossing insights. But
1: great. That's what you need, though.
2: It's a dentist or a hygienist dream.
1: Probably takes a map of your mouth, right?
2: Yeah,
0: it does.
1: It's going to get all the spots that you don't know you're not hitting.
0: Yep. Look, $500, I'm going to pass.
2: Dyson is very expensive, but they're on their game.
3: Who knows I got a time, and there's a few in here tonight. Well, I've learned my lesson too many times. Blows like you put me through.

0: I know I'm not the only one asking this. What happened to Michigan State?
1: Do you think East Lansing is happy about this or upset about that?
0: I think they're going to be on the list next year.
2: No, I think they're happy about it. They're not the party school they used to be.
1: Well, the list of the 2027 top party schools in America has just come out. And yes, Michigan State, you are not on the list.
0: They used to be number one, right?
1: I think they were always top three.
0: Yeah. At least.
1: Well, that's in the burning couch era.
0: Well, that was early 2000s when they won a national championship in Natty.
1: Yeah. The number 10 school is University of Illinois Urbana-Champaign.
2: Yes, that's where my friend Crazy Ron went. Okay. You've met him.
1: That makes sense. West Virginia University, number 9. University of Georgia, number 8. Ohio State University, number 7.
2: Hey, it's a good school. Trash. Stop it.
1: Pennsylvania Trash. State University is number 6. University of USC, University of Southern California, 6. Okay. University of Dayton, Ohio. Wow, number 4.
2: Hey,
0: shout out to Mac.
2: If you lived in Dayton, Ohio, yeah, you would party as well.
1: University of Wisconsin, number 3. Tulane, number 2. And then number 1, top party school in the U.S. for 2027. Florida State University.
0: Hey, back on top. Yeah. Those guys held the crown for a long time.

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2: We're getting a few more details on Ernest. We've been hearing that he's stepping back from the spotlight for a little bit. He's scheduled to be a part of Ella Langley's Dandelion Tour through September 2nd, but he broke the news that he said he's going to go away for a couple of weeks to get himself and his priorities back in order. He said he'll be back soon, stronger, better than ever. Said he owes it to himself, so.
3: Sure does.
2: Sounds like maybe a mental health type thing. Meanwhile, apparently this was in the works a while ago to celebrate Dolly Parton's 80th birthday.
4: In January, it was supposed to happen.
2: Her birthday was January 19th. So apparently in 2025, they were planning this big celebration in Nashville for Dolly's 80th birthday, which would have been in January of this year, earlier this year. But because of health issues, that never happened. So now, posthumously, apparently the Dolly Parton estate has announced that Dolly Fest will be taking place in Nashville and in London across two consecutive weekends in 2027. It's going to be a big celebration of Dolly with multiple artists, and we'll give you more details as they unfold. Did you hear, though, in London, right after she passed last week, the guard at Buckingham Palace played 9 to 5.
4: Yeah.
2: Outside of Buckingham Palace.
3: They play?
4: Yes.
2: Yeah, they have.
3: I thought they just had fake weapons.
2: They have brass.
3: Am I thinking of the other one?
4: No, they have a band. They've had a band for years.
2: Wow. Yeah, the King's Guard has a band, and they played 9 to 5 in the full outfits that they wear outside.
3: How interesting.
2: It was very cool, yeah.

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0: 99.5 YCD, Josh, Rachel, and Grumwald. That's going to do it for us. We are out of here. Have a great Tuesday.
1: Thank you very much. You have a great day as well. And I want to do a little shout out this morning to Emily. I used to read to her classroom, and today is her first day of fifth grade at Blanche Sims Elementary in Lake Orion.
0: Wow, so, Emily, you are old girl.
1: Emily, you're all grown up, girl. I hope you have a wonderful day today.
0: Yep, we'll see you tomorrow morning, 5 a.m.

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1: Are you as shocked as I am that today is September 1st? Like, I wrote down the date 9/1 and I was like, wait, oh no, we're gonna blink. It's gonna be Christmas, New Year's, 2027. It's here.

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99.5 YCD. Dolly Parton was officially laid to rest on Friday. We'll tell you a few more details that we know about this coming up in just a bit.

0: and Company.
1: Dolly Parton has officially been laid to rest. And that's still, gosh, it does not feel real. There was a private funeral with immediate family only on Friday. Dolly was laid to rest next to her late husband of nearly 60 years, Carl Dean, who passed away in March of 2025. And when I first read that she had been laid to rest already, and I mean, it's not like it's already, that's a very timely thing to have happened. It's just, it reminded me of how much all of this just felt so sudden. I think that her passing came as such a shock. Like, I mean, losing her at any point would have been awful, but I guess in my mind, I just assumed we would have more time. Like we would see a decline, or we would have a warning that she was in the hospital. And I do not think anyone was braced for this in any way, but I am so happy that she is now with her husband. And I'm honestly, I'm going to sound weird, I'm excited to see what Dolly has in store for us next, because you know she left a whole bunch of plans.

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1: Did you know that Carly Pierce used to yodel? 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
1: Are Luke Bryan and Luke Combs about to release a collaboration together? 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
2: I might be working on a 10 on Panhandle Time. If it ain't obvious, I done got over us. There's gonna be signs.
1: And on the album, there's a song called Finders Keepers, and fans think that this could be a collaboration with Luke Combs, but of course, Luke Bryan is having a little bit of fun before confirming this news.
3: Hey, y'all, a lot of you have been trying to figure out who this dang feature is on my track list, and well, it's been a long time coming, and I'm so happy to announce that I finally got in the studio with the one and only.
1: So we will have to wait and see. I have heard the album. I have heard the song. It is so good. Luke Bryan's new album, Signs, is out on September 18th.

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kind of a bummer. They announced Landman Season 3 will officially not be airing in 2026. I guess we're going to have to wait until 2027.

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Detroit's Country 99.5 YCD. Research says that the average American hits a wall every day at 2:48 p.m. And that to me feels like a flaw in evolution, that we would all get tired at the same time every day. Like, if there's going to be an alien invasion, let us hope it is not at 2:48.

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1: Is the power of pumpkin spice waning? The data says yes. Listen to this. The pumpkin spice latte returned to Starbucks last week, but did as many people care? According to Google search data, compared to chai and matcha, pumpkin spice leads searches in just 3 states this last week, which is a very sharp drop from 32 states in 2025 and 48 states in 2024. I mean, talk about dropping off a cliff. I don't have any real personal data to go off of, but I will say it's been out for almost a week and I haven't seen a single influencer post about their PSL, which is, that's saying something. I've never been a pumpkin person, so I'm happy to see this trend on its way out. But what will be next? Apparently, search interest in banana coffee syrup and caramel apple iced coffee. Those both hit all-time high search results this month. And honestly, now as I'm saying it, I do believe a banana movement would be worse for me than pumpkin. Not a banana girly. Love bananas, just not banana flavor.

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Also, remember, forgiving someone is more for you than it is for them.

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is a Hooters movie in the works, and whatever you initially thought that would look like, it's not that. 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

99.5 YCD. Something happened last week after Dolly Parton passed away, to me personally, that I have not been able to shake. So, going to tell you about this in just a few because I do think it is very beautiful. That's coming up.

0: Katie and Company.
1: I would like to share with you a story about one of the first things that Dolly Parton ever said to me when I was so fortunate to meet her. So last week, when we got the news that Dolly had passed, I received a call from CNN and was asked to join them live and speak about Dolly's life. And I was completely unsure of my ability to go on national television as a representative of the country music community and properly honor a woman who meant so much to so many. But I said yes. And afterwards, I was reflecting on this brief time that I'd had with Dolly for an interview in 2023. When I sat down with her, she asked me, "Is this for TV?" And I said, "No, Miss Dolly, this is for the radio." And she said, "You're not on TV?" And I said, "No, ma'am." And she looked at me so seriously and she said, "Well, you should be." And it was in that moment that I realized it was no coincidence that my phone rang on the day of her passing. And I have seen so many incredible stories like this being shared in the last week. Dolly Parton spent her life giving back to others. And I believe we would be so silly to imagine that she would be doing anything other than that in the afterlife as well. So God bless you, Dolly Parton. And thank you.

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Are you as shocked as I am that today is September 1st in the year our Lord 2026? Like, I mean, we're going to blink. Thanksgiving is going to be here. Then it's Christmas, New Year's. It might as well be 2027.

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1: Carly Pierce is here all this week hanging out with us, and I want to kick things off today by talking to you about a collaboration that you did with Chris Stapleton called We Don't Fight Anymore, and I'm going to play it in just a minute, but first, I want to know, what do you feel like you learned about Chris Stapleton working with him on this song?
2: You would think someone with that kind of talent, like, of course we all have talent to get to this level, but I think every single human being that is in our format would tell you we don't have Chris Stapleton talent. And he's so humble. Like, it's almost like, I know that he knows he's really good, but I'm not quite sure that he understands that he will be a voice that will live on forever as one of the greatest of all time. And he's been such a joy and so humble and so just understated in his abilities. And just, I'm so grateful that he gave me this moment that I will forever be so proud of.
1: Number one, you answered that like so beautifully. Number two, I totally agree with, like, that is, you nailed it, that like he is humble in a way that he maybe doesn't even realize how long this music will live on, which is like everyone's dream. And like, whether, you know what I mean? Like, I feel like some people, it's like, you may have it, you may not, but Chris, it's like, yeah, this is in the bag, buddy.
2: Oh my gosh. I mean, he will go down as one of the greatest.
1: Well, we're going to play it for you now, and we'll be talking to Carly more in just a little bit on the Superstar Power Hour. 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We Don't Fight Anymore.

Detroit's Country, 99.5 YCD. Did you know that Carly Pierce used to do a lot of yodeling? We're going to talk all about this coming up in just a few on the Superstar Power Hour with Carly.

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1: Carly Pearce is here hanging out with us this week, and something that I have to talk to you about. I mean, you are very close with all of the guys in your band, and I'm always cracking up at the content that you're posting with them. But when you were playing them, the videos of you as a young kid yodeling, oh my gosh. I was dying.
2: They
1: the
2: are
1: yodeling.
2: That's insane.
1: Clip is
2: right?
1: Insane.
2: when they realized it was me, they keep me very humble. I'll tell you that. They're like the four brothers that I never had. Truly.
1: I was laughing because they were saying, I think it was like, I wish this would have come out when like little Hank was like at Walmart. Like you almost, like you could have been, that might have been your path.
2: It could have been my path for sure. Yes.
1: Carly's here hanging out with us for the rest of the hour. And on the way, we are going to talk about why her dogs, Johnny and June, don't get to go on tour with her anymore. And we're going to play her song, What He Didn't Do. So stick around. I found

Why did Carly Pearce have to retire her dogs, Johnny and June, from coming on tour with her? She's going to tell us all about this coming up in just a few on the Superstar Power Hour.

0: Superstar Power Hour.
1: Carly Pearce is here this week hanging out with us, and I want to know, when you are getting ready to head out on the road for tour, what are you packing? I mean, your dogs, Johnny and June, obviously.
2: Oh my gosh.
1: At all times, you know,
2: Johnny and June have kind of been kicked out of touring.
1: Oh no, they have.
2: Yeah.
1: They're being naughty.
2: They're a little naughty. I have to be honest. Like, they bite people.
1: Oh no.
2: It's terrible. They do.
1: Oh, no.
2: They're very sweet if they love you, but they'll bite you. We used to think Johnny was peeing in my guitar player's bunk, but I think it was June. They're bad. Like, naughty is the word
1: naughty,
2: that we use for them.
1: Yeah, you love them.
2: I love them so
1: naughty.
2: Much, but they've kind of become like divas.
1: Okay.
2: So they stay at their grandparents' house. Johnny had like a horrible episode where he ate something that hurt him. We had to take my tour bus to the vet, and that was the emergency.

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1: Coming up, what is home gating and why are more and more people doing it? It's not putting up a gate at your house, by the way.
2: No, but it's the stupidest thing I've ever heard of. I hate this term. I want to smush it with my foot and I stomp on it. And I want no one to ever say it again.
1: Okay, wow. Okay? Strong feelings about this.
2: Yeah, because it's this is dumb. Home gating.
1: Find out what it is a little bit later on. Also, what's girl grip? And have you mastered it?
2: Oh, no, girl grip I'm into. Well, girl grip, I'm like, oh, no. I agree with this. Okay. 100%.
1: We're going to learn
2: so
1: a lot.
2: This, home gating, bad, girl grip, good.
1: Okay, find out what's going on with that coming up.
2: Oh, and don't forget to text in to win Justin Moore tickets. Rob Stone, Rob, you're opening for Justin Moore this Friday. We've got your shot to win. Plus, Gavin Adcock as well.

0: feel like we should be going back to school, but that's what we did. It was Emmett's first day of second grade today, 90 degrees.
1: Did you cry?
0: Did I cry?
1: Yeah.
0: No.
1: It's like an emotional thing to have your kid go start like a new grade. Did your wife cry?
0: I don't think anyone cried.
1: What?
0: I think he was so...
1: Am I the only one when my child starts like a new grade, I go into my car and I cry a little bit?
0: I think we did.
1: Like,
0: well,
1: oh, he's growing up.
0: I think first grade we did because he changed schools and he was very scared about it. But this time he was super excited to go back to school.
2: Oh, back to school.
0: So, yeah. He was pumped up. And, dude, it's so short. It's a half a day. So they go for, like, you go drop them off. We went to the grocery store, and then we got home, and we're like, oh, we got to turn around and go pick them up.
1: Yeah, that's how it should be. Just dip your toe into the water of school, you know, before it really starts.
0: Ease into it.

0: Well, Rob, your son went back to school today. My son did back to school hockey camp. That's what they're calling it. So early this morning, I was in a hockey rink freezing my buns off.
1: Well, that's a nice place to be today, actually.
0: I know. It was really hot. I was like, holy manoli. It's crazy outside. And then it was freezing inside. And hockey is weird. It's...
1: Can I ask you... I got a parent question.
0: Okay. Did I choose this for myself? I didn't. No, I tried other things. We tried every other sport. Okay.
1: My parents always told me when I wanted to play hockey when I was a kid, they told me no because it was too expensive. Is it too expensive?
0: I grew up riding horses, so to me, it's comparable. I go, this is about the same. Except for you can't cuddle a hockey stick. You know what I mean?
1: That's true.
0: You can't. Yeah.

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1: Hey, wake up!
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3: YCD traffic.
2: Accident-free for the moment, but there is debris you'll have to notice along eastbound I-96 to southbound I-275. It's on the ramp, and it's also in that right lane. Emergency repairs being done along westbound I-94 between M39 and Pelham, only leaving one lane open for this fix, which is going to take us through Friday. I'm Val Beery with traffic.
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0: Hey, we're going to have another keyword for you in just a few minutes to win tickets to go see our buddy Justin Moore this Friday, Aretha Franklin Amphitheater. Looks like the temperatures are going to be nice and cooled down by then. 78 degrees is the high for Friday.
1: And we happen to be very close to the opener for Justin Moore. And when I say we are very close to that person, it means like that, Rob, you are that person.
0: Yeah.
1: Rob is playing music. He's opening up for Justin Moore. So you have to get there early. And we're going to hook you up with tickets. Very easy to win. We're just going to give you a keyword. And then it's your chance to win just by texting it in.
0: All right. Your keyword's coming up in just a couple songs.

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24: The 696 westbound ramps to north and south on I-75 open, but you'll still find single lane closures on I-75 both directions at 696. And a work crew today, 94 eastbound at Metro Parkway, blocking the left lane until 3 o'clock. I'm Michelle Pendiot with traffic.
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0: So this past weekend, Rob, I forgot to tell you about this. I was at the St. Clair County Farm to Table event at the Goodall's Park. I know it's out in St. Clair County, but there was a ton of people that came from like the suburbs all the way over. And
1: the city people came out, didn't they?
0: The city people came out. They got to get them. They got to get their farm stuff. And I saw, I'm showing you a picture right now. Look at this. Look at this.
1: Okay.
0: Quite possibly the most beautiful poodles I've ever seen. And they were hot pink. Hot
1: whoa. Poodles? This is they dye the fur, or they, is that like a
0: apparently
1: costume?
0: Apparently they did. They dyed the fur. Looks this
1: like
0: is
1: a,
0: them.
1: Looks like a costume.
0: Yeah, but they're just walking around normal like that. And I was like, this, my friend was there. She was like, those literally look like they could be your dogs, Holly. I'm like, I know. Why aren't those my dogs?
1: I know you like pink, but I don't see you going this far. They got pearls on and everything.
0: Well, I like pink, but I actually don't like that hue of pink. It's too bright for me.
1: What about like, the purple? There's purple on this one too.
0: Well, it reminds me of my pink and purple 10 speed I had when I was a kid. I'm like, that used to be my favorite
1: color.
0: The
1: Huffy. Was it a Huffy? Yeah.
0: No, I forget what it was. It was something.
1: Give us a follow if you want to see the picture and figure out what we're talking about here at Rob and Holly Show.

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13: Keeping a close eye out on the accident you're going to find along eastbound I-94 at M10 The Lodge. It looks like the left lane and left shoulders are blocked. Police are on scene. A bit of gawker delay across that stretch. Work update. Northbound I-75 at 696. Left lane is closed off. It's going to go on through next Tuesday. I'm Val Beery with traffic.
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0: This sounds kind of lame. I've been saying this. I've just realized what I'm about to say sounds lame. I'm like, oh, I sound like a lame-o now.
1: What are you going to say?
0: I'm going to
1: say,
0: I've been saying, if it's not in my calendar, it doesn't exist. How lame is that? It's lame.
1: Oh, God, you sound no fun.
0: Because I can't remember. I can't remember anything anymore. And so I need help. Everything needs to be in the calendar. I know there's you have to agree. There's a lot of people that are going to agree with me on this.
1: I guess, but it is important to keep, especially when school starts, to keep everyone on the same page. And we have got the tip for you so that you don't miss anything this school year.
0: Yes, it's Just the Tip Tuesday. The life hack is coming your way in just a few minutes.

0: 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You want to be a winner? And see Gavin Adcock.
1: All right, let's get to it. Got your shot to go see Gavin Adcock in concert.
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0: It is Just the Tip Tuesday. This is where we bring you a life hack, and with back to school stuff going on, the family calendar is a challenge.
1: Especially when school starts and there's 8,000 things going on, but here is a little easy life hack. You're going to need to use ChatGPT. So if you're against using AI for your life, this is not going to help you. But you're going to put in the prompt: I want you to take this list of days and turn it into a link I can email to myself and add to my iCloud calendar. If it's early dismissal, I want the title to say like your son's name, half day. Or your daughter, whatever, your child's name, half day. And then if it says school close, I want the title to say this person's name, no school. And then you write that, etc. Put it in ChatGPT, makes you a link, add it to your iCloud calendar, boom, done. All done. All the days are right in there. And all you need to do is look at your phone.
0: I'm going to have to test this out. I've tried to do this before, and it gave me a link that did not work. So I got to try this again.
1: The prompt is the key. You have to get the prompt correct to get the correct information.
0: Every time I use chat or Claude, I catch it lying to me about something. And I'm like, why do I continue to use this? It's ridiculous.
1: We've talked about this.

0: On the way in our country dirt, we're going to find out what happened at a Casey Musgrave show that was a little crazy. And I'm not talking about the giant disco balls.
1: Which, by the way, are like my favorite thing I've ever seen in my entire life. They're so, so funny. But yeah, what happened? Thank God everyone's safe. We'll tell you coming up in our country dirt.

0: Robin Holly's Country Dirt.
1: Now that is filthy.
2: So what happened at a Casey Musgrave show that was a little bit scary? Listen to this.
3: That looks bad. Genuinely, something's on fire. I have way too much hairspray to be standing under that. Yeah, that's... Oh, well, what do we do about that? I'm just going to go over here. Anyway, just pretend. Just pretend like I'm getting
2: All right, so
4: the show must go on. Full blown fire.
2: Something's on fire. She is pretty chill about it. She's just like, I got too much hairspray. I'm gonna go over here. Just gonna go over there.
4: What are you gonna do? Yeah, her stage caught on fire. She completely finished her set, 23 songs, and she's fine. Everything's good. Just a little fire.
2: Figured you were gonna be talking about the giant disco balls that she comes out on now at these shows for this Country Dirt.
4: Okay, I literally saw those. I downloaded the video. I sent it to all my friends. I was like, this is quite possibly the funniest, most genius thing. I fell in love with Casey Musgraves even more than I already have. If you haven't seen it, please go look at Casey Musgraves' Instagram, TikTok, whatever. So funny.

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6: YCD traffic.
7: The 696 westbound ramps to north and south on I-75 open, but you'll still find single lane closures on I-75 both directions at 696. And a work crew today, 94 eastbound at Metro Parkway, blocking the left lane until 3 o'clock. I'm Michelle Pendiop with traffic.
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1: It's summer 2026.
0: Welcome to the summer of freedom. We've got this summer

0: Did you happen to hear what John Rich was saying about was Kacey Musgraves should be more like Ella Langley?
1: And not have giant disco balls at the show, which, by the way, if you've seen this on socials, this looks so funny. It's so funny. This is what, when you're like, I have money, what can I do that's hilarious? And then you just do it.
0: Yeah.
1: Like, you know what I mean? When, like, money is not really an object.
0: His point was like, oh, if your music's good, you don't have to do these circus type items. But I feel like she's just having fun.
1: I was like, I love a circus type item. Settle down there.

0: Ryan played again on YCD. You know, I kind of feel bad for Luke lately. So many people, it seems like, on the internet are just tearing him up about his new music, like because of the lyrics and whatnot. They're like, oh, this sounds
1: They're accusing him of AI, and it is not AI. It's real, normal music. Like,
0: well, who knows anymore? Because I also saw something that said anyone, any artist nowadays that says they're not using AI is lying. So it's sad. I don't know.
1: Yes. I think, listen, if you can, if it's fun, you shake your butt to it, what does it matter?

0: 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You want to be a winner? And see Gavin Adcock.
1: All right, let's get to it. Got your shot to go see Gavin Adcock in concert.
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0: We good enough.
1: Can I ask everyone a favor? When they go on Saturday to go visit Grunwald at the Kroger in Shelby Township in 23, could you please call him Grunny and only refer to him as Grunny?
0: Does he not like that?
1: I don't think he likes it. Jelly Roll calls him Grunny, and
0: well, you know he likes it when Jelly Roll. If Jelly Roll says anything to him, he'll like it. He doesn't care what he calls
1: like
0: him.
1: He'll like it. Well, I mean, it's Jelly Roll, but like I started calling him Grunny. I added him in my phone as Grunny. I changed out his name to just like Grunny Grunwald is what I've been calling him. So they're doing a food drive. It is Kroger's first responder food drive. Grunny will be out there. He's going to be so mad. But when you go up there, okay, you know, you're going to bring some food or you buy some at Kroger.
0: It's a food drive. And have it. Yep.
1: Yes, yes, yes. All the info, WYCD.com. But when you go there, call him Grunny at 23 in Shelby Township this Saturday, 11 to 3. He's going to be there.
0: We'll see you there.

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0: you know how towards the end of summer every year we're like, oh yeah, things are finally going to slow down, and then you're like, no, it's not going to slow down, which is, I guess you don't want it to when all we're thinking about is going to a bajillion different country shows. 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
1: And Zac Brown Band is coming to town November 6th at LCA. So that is going to be a good one. I know we just played Toes. So super fun. And just make sure to go to WYCD.com and look at all the shows that we get to go to.

0: Famous friends, Chris Young, Kane Brown on YCD. And you know, Chris Young and Brett Young are going to be headlining at Arts, Beats, and Eats for Country Night.
1: This is going to be so much fun. 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You can get tickets online in advance, just $10. So much fun every year. We have a great time. You can find us also one of the places that we loved eating at is Luigi's.
0: Oh, he's great.
1: Pasta melts in your mouth.
0: Yes.
1: He's so good.
0: So there's music Friday, Saturday, Sunday, and Monday, by the way. Some of our friends are playing. I noticed Julian Joel's on Friday, Ryan J. Oh, yeah. Glenn Brook on Sunday, Audrey Ray on Monday, or Sunday and Monday. It looks like Audrey's going to be there. So she's doing 2 days.
1: So go get the entire schedule at Arts, Beats,

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1: It's the way I've been and the way I'm gonna be. 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

0: Hey, so I'm trying to put together a little bit of a Kid Rock reunion.
1: Oh.
0: We are.
1: What do you mean?
0: Well, we're opening up for Uncle Cracker. In September, and I have
1: a band.
0: Me and my band.
1: Okay,
0: and
1: then, Rob plays music, in case you don't know. All right. Yeah.
0: And I got a new song out with Kid Rock's original guitar player, Kenny Olson.
1: Okay.
0: So he's going to join us on the show with Uncle Cracker, and so is Kid Rock's other guitar player, Jason Krause. I heard he's going to be there. And I was like, look, I posted at Rob Stone Radio. I said, Bob. Called him by his first name, Bob Ritchie.
1: You did? Okay, that'll help.
0: I go, we got to get you to come out here and have a little Kid Rock reunion. All your old buddies are going to be here playing the show because, if you don't know, Uncle Cracker used to be in the band too back in the day as his DJ.
1: What about the drummer? Is her name Stacy?
0: Stephanie.
1: Stephanie was an ass.
0: Stephanie needs to come too. Yes, I would love for Stephanie to be there.
1: Okay.
0: I'm trying to get this out on the internet to have a Twisted Brown Trucker reunion, if you will. So if anyone knows how to get a hold of Bob,
1: well, you would know how more than anyone.
0: I'm trying.

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1: What if the thing you're listening to right now never got interrupted? What if it could play uninterrupted from room to room on Sonos? What if you start with two Sonos speakers just to see how it feels? 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
9: YCD traffic.
10: The 696 westbound ramps to north and southbound I-75 open, but you'll still find single lane closures on I-75 both directions at 696. And a work crew today, 94 eastbound at Metro Parkway, blocking the left lane until 3 o'clock. I'm Michelle Pendiot with traffic.
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0: Still to come, we got to find out what home gating is. A lot of people are apparently doing this now, and it's not putting a gate up in your driveway.
1: And it is quite possibly the stupidest thing I've ever heard of, by the way. So just in case you were like, oh, it sounds good.

0: 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You want to be a winner? And see Gavin Adcock.
1: All right, let's get to it. Got your shot to go see Gavin Adcock in concert.
2: 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And keep in mind that message and data rates may apply, and please don't text and drive.
1: Good luck with winning Gavin Adcock, the Day I Hang It Up Tour, Friday, November 13th at Masonic Temple. Tickets are on sale now.

0: So what is home gating? Apparently it's on the rise and people are ditching traditional tailgates to now do a home gate.
1: Isn't
0: Why?
1: That called house party?
0: Well,
1: is it called house party? Why do we have to call it home gating? I hate the term. Oh, are you going home gating? No.
0: No, but doesn't it mean that they're now just pre-gaming at home instead of at the actual event? That you're still going to an event, right?
1: Yeah. I was just like, stop calling it a word. I hate it.
0: No, that's the wrong word.
1: 39% now prefer home gates. What? What are you talking about?
0: No, it's not. It's called pregame. That's the pregame.
1: Yeah, when you're at home, I don't like that they're trying to call it home gating. It's the silliest thing I've ever heard.
0: We don't need this new term.
1: Home gating is overtaking traditional tailgating.
0: No.
1: No, it's not, because no one's calling it that,
0: no,
1: ma'am,
0: You're just pre-gaming at home, and then you're going to the tailgate, and then you're going to the event. So it's like triple. Yeah.

0: Still to come, we're going to find out what girl grip is, and we'll see if you've mastered it.
1: I feel like girl grip truly is a very specific skill that guys, you just can't handle it.
0: We don't want to either. I'll tell you that.

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29: Watching the delay. It's a double delay along westbound M59 Hall Road at Gratiot. There's a crash there. And also eastbound M59 at Grosbeck. There's a crash there with traffic backed up to Elizabeth Road. I'm Val Berry with traffic.
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0: So what is girl grip and have you mastered it? Do you know about this?
1: I do. Cause I'm doing it all the time. I thought it was just about like being a mom, but then when I think back, I go, oh no. I was able to do this long ago. This is where you carry your like phone, keys, wallet, lip gloss, sunglasses, headphones.

0: owns like probably a couple bills, your coffee, all essentially in pretty much one hand.
1: How are you doing
0: instead
1: that?
0: Instead of like using it a bit, we do it. We can do it. Scrunchy, hair clip. add that to it as well, guys. So the
1: isn't
0: girls,
1: this what I'm, a purse is for? What are we talking about here?
0: It is, but sometimes like you left your purse in your car or something like that, and you got to like grab all this stuff. And it's actually really funny because girls are like they're putting all the items out, and they're like asking the guys, they're like, okay, you got to pick all this up. Like all this has to fit in one hand, and guys are not able to do it, but girls are like boom, boom, boom, boom, boom, done. And it,
1: nah, I don't
0: it's
1: know.
0: Fantastic.
1: This is normal. You know what really happens? Mm-hmm. When you don't have your purse, it's, can you hold on to this? Do you have any
0: pockets?
1: Because you have pockets.
0: Because you get pockets. They don't make clothes with pockets for us. And that's why if we ever have a dress with pockets, we're like, oh, and it has pockets. Like, that's why we're so excited about it.

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1: Having a landlord is having to call the landlord, landlord. It's a bit of an exaggerated title, isn't it? 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
23: Keep in mind, you've got overnight work that's going to slow you down along eastbound I-96 from US 23 to Kensington Road. It's completely closed off. At least it will be at 10 p.m. It also includes northbound US 23 ramp to eastbound 96. They'll reopen up for you bright and early 5 a.m. The entire project takes us through Friday. I'm Val Beery with the traffic.
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1: 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Honestly, we're counting down the biggest songs of the night. Lainey Wilson has that number 5.

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